gracious great balls of fire. I let it love what I thought of this morning. You came along and moved me, honey. I've changed my mind. This love is fine. I let it love what I thought of this morning. You came along and moved me, honey. I've changed my mind. This love is fine. I let it love what I thought of this morning. You came along and moved me, honey. I've changed my mind. This love is fine. I let it love what I thought of this morning. You came along and moved me, honey. I've changed my mind. This love is fine. I let it love what I thought of this morning. You came along and moved me, honey. I've changed my mind. This love is fine. I let it love what I thought of this morning. You came along and moved me, honey. I've changed my mind. This love is fine. I let it love what I thought of this morning. You came along and moved me, honey. I've changed my mind. This love is fine. I let it love what I thought of this morning. You came along and moved me, honey. I've changed my mind. This love is fine. I let it love what I thought of this morning. You came along and moved me, honey. I've changed my mind. This love is fine. I let it love what I thought of this morning. You came along and moved me, honey. I've changed my mind. This love is fine. I let it love what I thought of this morning. You came along and moved me, honey. I've changed my mind. This

love you like I love the shoe. You're fine, so kind. Got to tell this world that you're mine. That you're my nail gun and that twiddle my thumb. I'm real nervous, but it sure is fun. Come on, baby. It drives me crazy. And this girl is just great balls of fire.

to the rhythm of the D-O-Dub. G and the thug, watch how I be in the club. Looking, staring, daring, comparing. In my book, they say sharing is caring. So give me your taste and make your hips just dip to the bass. And watch me run the line.